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20: Oldies 100.9, Brighton's three-day forecast. A yellow warning due to a multi-day heat event continues for the area, with daytime highs approaching 37 degrees and Humidex values into the 40s. Residents are asked to check in on older adults, watch for signs of heat exhaustion, and drink plenty of water. Tonight will be clear and we'll get to a low of 22. Tomorrow, it'll be sunny with gusting winds up to 50 kilometers per hour expected. We'll get to a high of 34 with a Humidex of 43. And on Wednesday, look for a mix of sun and cloud with a chance of showers and a high of 30. I'm Joseph Godin with Brighton's breaking and local news.
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9: Oldies 100.9, Brighton's 3-day forecast. A yellow warning due to a multi-day heat event continues for the area, with daytime highs approaching 37 degrees and Humidex values into the 40s. Residents are asked to check in on older adults, watch for signs of heat exhaustion, and drink plenty of water. Tonight will be clear and we'll get to a low of 22. Tomorrow, it'll be sunny with gusting winds up to 50 kilometers per hour expected. We'll get to a high of 34 with a Humidex of 43. And on Wednesday, look for a mix of sun and cloud with a chance of showers and a high of 30. I'm Joseph Godin with Brighton's breaking and local news.

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6: Pinpoint weather. Oldies 100.9, Brighton's three-day forecast. A yellow warning due to a multi-day heat event continues for the area, with daytime highs approaching 37 degrees and Humidex values into the 40s. Residents are asked to check in on older adults, watch for signs of heat exhaustion, and drink plenty of water. Tonight will be clear and we'll get to a low of 22. Tomorrow, it'll be sunny with gusting winds up to 50 kilometers per hour expected. We'll get to a high of 34 with a Humidex of 43. And on Wednesday, look for a mix of sun and cloud with a chance of showers and a high of 30. I'm Joseph Godin with Brighton's breaking and local news.

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3: Oldies 100.9, Brayden's three-day forecast. A yellow warning due to a multi-day heat event continues for the area with daytime highs approaching 37 degrees and Humidex values into the 40s. Residents are asked to check in on older adults, watch for signs of heat exhaustion, and drink plenty of water. Tonight will be clear and we'll get to a low of 22. Tomorrow, it'll be sunny with gusting winds up to 50 kilometers per hour expected. We'll get to a high of 34 with a Humidex of 43. And on Wednesday, look for a mix of sun and cloud with a chance of showers and a high of 30. 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
5: Oldies 100.9 Brighton's 3-day forecast. A yellow warning due to a multi-day heat event continues for the area with daytime highs approaching 37 degrees and Humidex values into the 40s. Residents are asked to check in on older adults, watch for signs of heat exhaustion, and drink plenty of water. Today will be sunny with winds gusting up to 50 kilometers per hour. We'll get to a high of 34 that'll feel more like 43 with the Humidex. Tonight, it'll be clear with winds becoming light this evening. We'll get to a low of 24. Tomorrow, look for sunny skies and a high of 30. And on Thursday, we'll have a mix of sun and cloud with the chance of showers and a high of 29. I'm Joseph Godin with Brighton's Breaking and Local News.
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4: Pinpoint Weather.
5: Oldies 100.9, Brighton's three-day forecast. A yellow warning due to a multi-day heat event continues for the area, with daytime highs approaching 37 degrees and Humidex values into the 40s. Residents are asked to check in on older adults, watch for signs of heat exhaustion, and drink plenty of water. Today will be sunny, with winds gusting up to 50 kilometers per hour. We'll get to a high of 34 that'll feel more like 43 with the Humidex. Tonight, it'll be clear, with winds becoming light this evening. We'll get to a low of 24. Tomorrow, look for sunny skies and a high of 30. And on Thursday, we'll have a mix of sun and cloud with a chance of showers and a high of 29. I'm Joseph Godin with Brighton's Breaking and Local News.
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3: Oldies 100.9, Brighton's three-day forecast. A yellow warning due to a multi-day heat event continues for the area, with daytime highs approaching 37 degrees and Humidex values into the 40s. Residents are asked to check in on older adults, watch for signs of heat exhaustion, and drink plenty of water. Today will be sunny, with winds gusting up to 50 kilometers per hour. We'll get to a high of 34 that'll feel more like 43 with the Humidex. Tonight, it'll be clear, with winds becoming light this evening. We'll get to a low of 24. Tomorrow, look for sunny skies and a high of 30. And on Thursday, we'll have a mix of sun and cloud with a chance of showers and a high of 29. I'm Joseph Godin with Brighton's breaking and local news.
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7: Oldies 100.9, Brighton's three-day forecast. A yellow warning due to a multi-day heat event continues for the area, with daytime highs approaching 37 degrees and Humidex values into the 40s. Residents are asked to check in on older adults, watch for signs of heat exhaustion, and drink plenty of water. Today will be sunny, with winds gusting up to 50 kilometers per hour. We'll get to a high of 34 that'll feel more like 43 with the Humidex. Tonight, it'll be clear with winds becoming light this evening. We'll get to a low of 24. Tomorrow, look for sunny skies and a high of 30. And on Thursday, we'll have a mix of sun and cloud with a chance of showers and a high of 29. I'm Joseph Godin with Brighton's breaking and local news.
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2: Pinpoint weather.
3: Oldies 100.9, Brighton's three-day forecast. A yellow warning due to a multi-day heat event continues for the area, with daytime highs approaching 37 degrees and Humidex values into the 40s. Residents are asked to check in on older adults, watch for signs of heat exhaustion, and drink plenty of water. Today will be sunny, with winds gusting up to 50 kilometers per hour. We'll get to a high of 34 that'll feel more like 43 with the Humidex. Tonight, it'll be clear, with winds becoming light this evening. We'll get to a low of 24. Tomorrow, look for sunny skies and a high of 30. And on Thursday, we'll have a mix of sun and cloud with the chance of showers and a high of 29. I'm Joseph Godin with Brighton's breaking and local news.
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0: is the Wake Up Call. While you're setting your goals for the day, we're keeping you up to date.
1: Hey, welcome back. Here's some things you might want to chat about around the water cooler today under some beautiful air conditioning. Well, a reminder for you. Don't pet the fluffy cows. When visiting Yellowstone National Park, a Washington State man was just walking by a bison when he stopped to take a picture. That ticked off the bison enough that he charged the man and his grandson and sent the grandfather flying. Video is all over social media. Semifinals from the World Cup go today and tomorrow. It's France and Spain today at 3 p.m. England and Argentina tomorrow. Saturday is the third place game and Sunday the championship game, including the star-studded halftime show, including Justin Bieber, Madonna, Coldplay, Shakira, BTS, and Burna Boy. And if you'd like to buy a chunk of the field where the championship is being played, FIFA will sell you a 17 by 17 by 17 inch chunk of the field if you're interested for just $450. It's not like your association is not making enough money already. For you golfers out there, the fourth and final major of the year is this week, the British Open. Scottie Scheffler, Rory McIlroy going in as the favorites. Football fans, the Seattle Seahawks sold last week for a record of $9.6 billion. Late Paul Allen bought the team back in 1997 for $194 million. And Disney's live-action Moana earned a projected $43 million at the box office, below expectations and on par with Snow White back in 2025. More to come on the Wake Up Call.
0: Morning, set the tone for the rest of your day. It's the Wake Up Call on Oldies 100.9. On the road in the 1970s, you needed a key to open the door and to start the car. Rolling down the window was a workout. 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
0: 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So fill her up. 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

0: The Environment Canada yellow heat warning remains in effect for the region this morning. Extreme temperatures will be felt in most areas today. Sunny skies with high winds today. A high of 34 will feel like 43 with the Humidex. Good morning, I'm Richard Evans. Your complete three-day pinpoint weather details are coming up. Belleville police are looking for witnesses following a disturbance Sunday afternoon. Police say a confrontation involving a group of people happened near the intersection of Bell Boulevard and North Front Street around 3:30 p.m. Officers are asking anyone who saw what happened to contact investigators. The appeal comes after a weekend that saw police respond to 316 calls for service, including two impaired driving arrests. As the region endures another day of dangerous heat, Brighton residents have several places they can cool down. The Brighton Public Library and King Edward Community Center are available as cooling locations, while the King Edward Park splash pad is open from 10 a.m. until 8 p.m., weather permitting. Residents are encouraged to stay hydrated, limit outdoor activity, and check on family members and neighbors who may need assistance. More information is available at brightontoday.ca. It's growing up on the farm, local families building the future of agriculture one generation at a time, fueled by Kubota. Today we're looking at the Van Dorp family, presented by Codrington Farmers Market. Growing up on a farm means learning lessons you won't find in a classroom. For Mary Jean Van Dorp, it's a childhood that teaches the value of hard work, responsibility, and making the most of life outdoors. She says those experiences stay with you.
1: Our kids loved it because our kids learned to drive when they were 7 years old. 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She can drive the tractors. She can drive everything, and so can the boys.
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0: CEO Kathy Borowek says that's exactly the point.
1: Habitat in Action Week is to showcase all of the things that Habitat does, promoting the restore, fostering community partnerships, and engaging our community in a lot of what we do.
0: This week wraps up with a community sale at the Restore. Full event details and registration information are available at our website. In sports and Major League Baseball, St. Louis Cardinals outfielder Jordan Walker is the 2026 Home Run Derby champion. Walker did so by homering on his final six swings of the evening. The All-Star game goes tonight at 8 p.m. with Blue Jays pitcher Dylan Cease starting for the American League. In FIFA World Cup semifinal action, France takes on Spain today at 3 o'clock, and Argentina and England go head-to-head tomorrow at 3. I'm Richard Evans. The next time you're scrolling through your phone, visit brightontoday.ca to see what Northumberland and Quinty West are talking about. Your complete three-day pinpoint weather details are coming up.
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0: Environment Canada has a yellow heat warning that remains in effect for the region this morning. Temperatures in excess of 37 degrees can be expected in many areas today. The heat wave is likely to last through Thursday evening. For today, sunny, winds gusting up to 50 kilometers per hour. A high of 34 will feel like 43 with the humidex. For tonight, clear and a low of 24. For Wednesday, sunny and a high of 30. And for Thursday, a mix of sun and cloud with a 30% chance of showers and a high of 29. Right now, it's 23 degrees. Today's UV index is 9 or very high. 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

John Mellencamp here on the Oldies Morning Edition with Bill Porter in your Tuesday, and another hot one today, it looks like, for this 14th of July. Summer is for radio. I've got another location to tell you about a little bit later this morning where you can get entered to win great prizes.

0: The Oldies Morning Edition with Bill Porter. Five things you should know.
1: Canadians exploring the outdoors this summer are being warned about threats other than Lyme disease from tick bites as cases rise. While Lyme disease is the most common concern about ticks, health officials are increasingly worried about another tick-borne disease called anaplasmosis. Experts say symptoms can include fever, weakness, headache, and gastrointestinal distress. Anaplasmosis can damage vital organs, causing hospitalization from health problems. Scientists have developed a new process to capture carbon dioxide using waste products from cheese and tofu. They found a way to turn the leftover proteins into tiny porous beads that can absorb CO2 more efficiently. A wedding website claims that Taylor Swift and Travis Kelce's wedding cost between $20 million and $30 million. Meanwhile, Jason Kelce claims he drank way over 15 beers that night. A 94-year-old man from New Zealand has been officially recognized by Guinness World Records as the world's oldest water skier. His name is Brian Murray, and he earned the title at 94 years old and 318 days, just a few weeks before his 95th birthday. And Google sees the biggest spike in people searching for hangover cures on January 1st. November 1st, the day after Halloween, is 2nd. I'm Bill Porter, and those are five things you should know.
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1: Good morning, I'm Richard Evans. Time for What's Good in Brighton, where we catch up with local newsmakers and people doing interesting things in the community. A couple of events are expected to draw some pretty big crowds over the next few days.
2: Healthy soil is the foundation of every great garden and every successful farm. And this hands-on workshop allows you to get behind the scenes to see how local growers make it happen. You'll come away with practical tips you can use in your own gardens while getting a closer look at organic grain farming right here in Northumberland County. And starting at 6:30 tomorrow, Melodies at the Park is the kind of summer evening that calls for a lawn chair, good company, and a love of live music under the open sky. Settle in, enjoy the performance, and let the soundtrack of a warm summer night do the rest. 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Just click the 48 in the newsroom. I'm Brennan Rushton, and that's what's happening around town.
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1: Environment Canada has a yellow heat warning that remains in effect for the region this morning. Temperatures in excess of 37 degrees can be expected in many areas today. The heat wave is likely to last through Thursday evening. For today, sunny, winds gusting up to 50 kilometers per hour. A high of 34 will feel like 43 with the humidex. For tonight, clear and a low of 24. For Wednesday, sunny and a high of 30. And for Thursday, a mix of sun and cloud with a 30% chance of showers and a high of 29. Right now it's 23 degrees. Today's UV index is 9 or very high. 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

90s, 80s, and more on Oldies Teenland, the Northern Pikes, as the most music in the morning continues. I'm Bill Porter. Tim Horton's annual Camp Day fundraiser returning tomorrow, helping send local youth to camp. Proceeds from hot or iced coffees, as well as Take 12 orders, will help give youth the opportunity to experience camp. They've been doing this for 50 years. Nearly 350,000 kids have been able to go to camp at no cost to them or their families. So make sure to mix in a Tim's Run or two into your day tomorrow. More details at our website. The tide is high. Blondie, it's the Oldies.

Bieber, Smash Mouth, taking on the Monkees classic here on Oldies. Hits of the 70s, 80s, and more for your Tuesday. And Bill Porter, too, on the Oldies Morning Edition. Looks like we're in for another hot one today. Heat warnings all across the province. Temperatures are wild right now, aren't they? Apparently in Toronto, they've got like the worst air quality basically anywhere, which is pretty crazy. But yeah, we are in for another hot one. Sort of like temperatures we're seeing around Canada Day. Heat, humidity, sunshine. We're certainly getting our money's worth when it comes to summer heat, I guess, this summer, right? You always worry when conditions are dry and hot like this. You worry about forest fires, brush fires, field fires, that sort of thing. Interestingly enough, a herd of donkeys in southern Spain has become a highly effective wildfire prevention team. I guess these donkeys graze on all the dry grass and bush around the big national park there, and they do their work every day, and the work they do reduces the vegetation that can fuel dangerous fires, helping the area remain free of forest fires for nearly a decade. Yeah, donkeys. Isn't this cool? Might be a reason to get yourself a pet donkey, you know? They are especially helpful, apparently, because they can reach areas that normal machinery cannot. Donkeys. Who knew, right? Sometimes you just gotta let nature do nature. You know, and things just kind of work out, which is kind of cool. Well, you enjoy this heat. Remember, summer is for radio, and we've got a barbecue, Blue Jays tickets, and cash that you can win. All you have to do is visit one of six locations around our community. You can find all those locations at our website. I'll tell you about another one coming up next hour. A look at what's good in the meantime for you as the hits continue from Bon Jovi, Living on a Prayer. The 70s, 80s, and more on the Oldies Morning Edition.

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Hopefully it's got AC, the Commodores. Hits of the 70s, 80s, and more. Here on the Oldies Morning Edition with Bill Porter and your Hot Tuesday. Thanks for joining me. The most popular dog names list for the year is out. And Bella checks in at number one. I know one dog named Bella. How about you? Luna came in at number two. I know a Luna. Max came in at number three. I think we all know a Max. Coco came in at number four. And finally, Daisy rounds out the top five most popular dog names. Do you or someone you know have a really unique name for your dog? If you want to share it with me, feel free to hit up the text line, 1-888-668-0967. We had a Jake and we had a Ben, and my parents right now have a Zeke, spelled Z-E-K-E. I like them. They're all good names. Pet names are great. Next hour, your impossible question to wake your brain up to take on this Tuesday. That's coming up right after an update from the Oldies Newsroom, news, sports, and pinpoint weather. Also, we're going to look at another location that you can swing by and get in on the action of that barbecue, Blue Jays tickets, and $500 cash. Summer is for radio. Stick around for that. Later on, we're going to talk about things you shouldn't touch or things you should wash your hands after touching if you don't want to get sick this summer. Just three things, but these are things that I think we forget about on a regular basis. So we will look into that too. And of course, a whole lot of hits right here as well for your Tuesday. The most music in the morning. Teacher, teacher, 38 special. It is the Oldies Morning Edition.

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0: Yellow heat warning Environment Canada has in place remains in place at this hour. Extreme high temperatures expected throughout the region today. For today, sunny skies, a high of 34, feeling like 43 with the Humidex. Good morning, I'm Richard Evans. Your complete three-day pinpoint weather details are coming up. Two impaired driving arrests were among the more than 300 calls for service handled by the Belleville police over the weekend. Police say one driver was found asleep at the wheel on South Front Street Friday night, while another was stopped early Sunday morning on College Street East after officers observed signs of impairment. Both drivers are charged with impaired driving offenses and are scheduled to appear in court next month. More information is available at brightontoday.ca. Today is expected to be the hottest day of the week's heat event, and Lakeland's Public Health is urging Northumberland residents to take precautions. Environment Canada's yellow heat warning remains in effect with temperatures expected to reach 37 and above. Health officials recommend staying hydrated, avoiding strenuous outdoor activity during the hottest part of the day, and checking in on seniors, neighbors, and others who may be vulnerable. More information is available at our website. It's growing up on the farm, local families building the future of agriculture one generation at a time, fueled by Kubota. Today we're looking at the Van Dorp family, presented by Codrington Farmers Market. Life on a family farm doesn't stop when the workday ends. Mary Jean Van Dorp says farming isn't simply a career, it's a way of life shaped by the seasons, the weather, and a deep connection to the land.
1: I think it is a lifestyle. 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During COVID, we still got to be outside and do everything and still had jobs, basically.
0: 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In sports, in Major League Baseball, St. Louis Cardinals outfielder Jordan Walker is the 2026 Home Run Derby champ. Walker homered on his final six swings of the evening. The All-Star game goes tonight with Blue Jays pitchers Dylan Cease starting for the American League. In FIFA World Cup semifinal action, France takes on Spain today at 3, and Argentina and England go head-to-head tomorrow at 3. I'm Richard Evans. Next time you're scrolling through your phone, visit brightontoday.ca to see what Northumberland and Quinty West are talking about. Your complete three-day pinpoint weather details are coming up.
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0: Environment Canada has a yellow heat warning that remains in effect for the region this morning. Temperatures in excess of 37 degrees can be expected in many areas today. The heat wave is likely to last through Thursday evening. For today, sunny, winds gusting up to 50 kilometers per hour. A high of 34 will feel like 43 with the Humidex. For tonight, clear and a low of 24. For Wednesday, sunny and a high of 30. And for Thursday, a mix of sun and cloud with a 30% chance of showers and a high of 29. Right now, it's 23 degrees. Today's UV index is 9 or very high. 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

Here on Oldies and Faith, you got to have faith. You got to have AC as well, apparently, to survive an Ontario summer these days. Wow, it is hot. Heat warning in effect once again today. And we are getting up into like the 40s when you factor in the Humidex. Pretty gross. Pretty sticky. Pretty unproductive as well, right? Takes a little bit more to get motivated when it's this hot to do stuff, doesn't it? Today's impossible question. All we're trying to do with this is wake your brain up a bit to take on your Tuesday. Nearly 4 out of 5 married people don't trust their partner to do this. 4 out of 5 married people don't trust their partner to do this. What do you think it is? The answer coming up before 8 o'clock. Share the land. It's the Guess Who on the Oldies.

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1: Good morning, I'm Richard Evans. Time for What's Good in Brighton, where we catch up with local newsmakers and people doing interesting things in the community. A couple of events are expected to draw some pretty big crowds over the next few days.
2: Starting at 6 p.m., Sew Fun at the Brighton Public Library is a relaxed way to pick up new sewing skills while meeting people who enjoy creating by hand. 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And for local sports with Brighton's Minor Baseball League, we have the U15 Team 2 versus the U15 Quinte West 2 at Bayshore at 6:15 p.m. today. 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Just click the 48 in the newsroom. I'm Brennan Rushton, and that's what's happening around town.
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1: Environment Canada has a yellow heat warning that remains in effect for the region this morning. Temperatures in excess of 37 degrees can be expected in many areas today. The heat wave is likely to last through Thursday evening. For today, sunny, winds gusting up to 50 kilometers per hour. A high of 34 will feel like 43 with the humidex. For tonight, clear and a low of 24. For Wednesday, sunny and a high of 30. And for Thursday, a mix of sun and cloud with a 30% chance of showers and a high of 29. Right now, it's 23 degrees. Today's UV index is 9 or very high. 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

Hits of the 70s, 80s, and more as the most music in the morning continues here on Oldies. I'm Bill Porter. Just before 8 o'clock, the answer to this, today's impossible question. Have you come up with your guess yet? Nearly 4 of 5 married people don't trust their partner to do this. What is it? I'll give you a clue. It has nothing to do with a grocery list, okay? Nothing to do with a grocery list. I don't know about you, but my partner, she does not trust me sometimes to go and get the grocery things on the list. I normally come home with more than I should, not less. So I don't necessarily see that as a problem. Anyway, we'll find out what the correct answer is together coming up just before 8. 5 things you should know in the meantime. We're talking Taylor and Travis's wedding, a Guinness World Record, Google, and more. There's Robert.

0: the Oldies Morning Edition with Bill Porter. Five things you should know.
1: Canadians exploring the outdoors this summer are being warned about threats other than Lyme disease from tick bites as cases rise. While Lyme disease is the most common concern about ticks, health officials are increasingly worried about another tick-borne disease called anaplasmosis. Experts say symptoms can include fever, weakness, headache, and gastrointestinal distress. Anaplasmosis can damage vital organs, causing hospitalization from health problems. Scientists have developed a new process to capture carbon dioxide using waste products from cheese and tofu. They found a way to turn the leftover proteins into tiny porous beads that can absorb CO2 more efficiently. A wedding website claims that Taylor Swift and Travis Kelce's wedding cost between $20 million and $30 million. Meanwhile, Jason Kelce claims he drank way over 15 beers that night. A 94-year-old man from New Zealand has been officially recognized by Guinness World Records as the world's oldest water skier. His name is Brian Murray, and he earned the title at 94 years old and 318 days, just a few weeks before his 95th birthday. And Google sees the biggest spike in people searching for hangover cures on January 1st. November 1st, the day after Halloween, is 2nd. I'm Bill Porter, and those are five things you should know.
0: You ready? He's caffeinated, and it shows. The Oldies Morning Edition with Bill Porter on Oldies 100.9.

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1: Good morning, I'm Richard Evans. Time for What's Good in Brighton, where we catch up with local newsmakers and people doing interesting things in the community.
2: Some of the friendships made at camp last a lifetime. For Victoria Somerville, the connection she made through Tim Hortons Foundation camps continued long after her days as a camper and counselor came to an end. She says those relationships remain one of the most meaningful parts of the experience.
3: I still stay in contact with a couple of them. In like university, I reconnected with two other people that I had met. And then as a counselor, I like fly out to Vancouver once a year to go see some of those counselors. So it's a very tight-knit community.
2: This Wednesday's Camp Day will help give more young people the chance to build that same sense of confidence, belonging, and lifelong connection, one coffee at a time.
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time, Jesse's Girl here on the Oldies Morning Edition with Bill Porter. I don't know about you. I don't know if it's the humidity, the heat, or what. Maybe just the time of year. I find my allergies right now are brutal. Are you feeling the same way? I feel so stuffed up every morning when I wake up, and it doesn't seem to clear at all throughout the day. In for another hot one today, that's for sure. And we are keeping an eye on pinpoint weather. We'll have another look at that coming up, along with news and sports at 8 o'clock for you, courtesy of the Oldies Newsroom. All right, let's have a look at the answer to today's impossible question. Nearly 4 of 5 married people don't trust their partner to do this. What is it? We got the clue earlier. It has nothing to do with the grocery list. And I was talking about how, you know, I can't be trusted to follow the grocery list when I go out shopping. No, there's no way. I always come back with more. I always see a deal or something that looks good. And I know they say you're not supposed to shop on an empty stomach. And I do that half the time, too, because it's true. Everything looks good when you're hungry and you're in a grocery store. Anyway, it's got nothing to do with food. I'll give you one last ditch effort hint here. It's something that happens in the morning. Nearly 4 of 5 married people don't trust their partner to wake them up. Do you? Do you rely on somebody to get you out of bed? Or do you just set an alarm? I think most of us now, especially with it being so easy with our cell phones and stuff, having alarms, you know, you just set your own alarm. Don't put the fate of your day in somebody else's hands, right? I don't even know if it's a trust thing. I think it's just just not worth the risk, right? But the trust factor fairly low, apparently, with nearly 4 of 5 married people not trusting their partner to wake them up in the morning. Summer is for radio. I gave you another location where you can get entered earlier this hour. If you missed it, hit up our website, all right? We've got all the details there. Barbecue, Jay's tickets, cash.

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0: Canada, yellow heat warning remains in effect for the region this morning. Extreme temperatures will be felt in most areas today. Sunny skies with high winds today. A high of 34 will feel like 43 with the Humidex. Good morning. I'm Richard Evans. Your complete three-day pinpoint weather details are coming up. Belleville police are looking for witnesses following a disturbance Sunday afternoon. Police say a confrontation involving a group of people happened near the intersection of Bell Boulevard and North Front Street around 3:30 p.m. Officers are asking anyone who saw what happened to contact investigators. The appeal comes after a weekend that saw police respond to 316 calls for service, including two impaired driving arrests. As the region endures another day of dangerous heat, Brighton residents have several places they can cool down. The Brighton Public Library and King Edward Community Center are available as cooling locations, while the King Edward Park Splash Pad is open from 10 a.m. until 8 p.m., weather permitting. Residents are encouraged to stay hydrated, limit outdoor activity, and check on family members and neighbors who may need assistance. More information is available at brightontoday.ca. It's growing up on the farm, local families building the future of agriculture one generation at a time, fueled by Kubota. Today we're looking at the Van Dorp family, presented by Codrington Farmers Market. Growing up on a farm means learning lessons you won't find in a classroom. For Mary Jean Van Dorp, it's a childhood that teaches the value of hard work, responsibility, and making the most of life outdoors. She says those experiences stay with you.
1: Our kids loved it because our kids learned to drive when they were 7 years old. 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She can drive the tractors. She can drive everything, and so can the boys.
0: 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Habitat and Action Week runs July 13th through 18th with workshops, volunteer opportunities, and community conversations designed to showcase the organization's growing role across Northumberland. CEO Kathy Borowek says that's exactly the point.
2: Habitat in Action Week is to showcase all of the things that Habitat does, promoting the restore, fostering community partnerships, and engaging our community in a lot of what we do.
0: This week wraps up with a community sale at the Restore. Full event details and registration information are available at our website. In sports, in Major League Baseball, St. Louis Cardinals outfielder Jordan Walker is the 2026 Home Run Derby champion. Walker did so by homering on his final six swings of the evening. The All-Star game goes tonight at 8 p.m. with Blue Jays pitcher Dylan Cease starting for the American League. In FIFA World Cup semifinal action, France takes on Spain today at 3 o'clock, and Argentina and England go head-to-head tomorrow at 3. I'm Richard Evans. The next time you're scrolling through your phone, visit brightontoday.ca to see what Northumberland and Quinty West are talking about. Your complete three-day pinpoint weather details are coming up.
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0: Pinpoint weather. Environment Canada has a yellow heat warning that remains in effect for the region this morning. Temperatures in excess of 37 degrees can be expected in many areas today. The heat wave is likely to last through Thursday evening. For today, sunny, winds gusting up to 50 kilometers per hour. A high of 34 will feel like 43 with the Humidex. For tonight, clear and a low of 24. For Wednesday, sunny and a high of 30. And for Thursday, a mix of sun and cloud with a 30% chance of showers and a high of 29. Right now, it's 24 degrees. Today's UV index is 9 or very high. 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
1: 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You

99 Red Balloons. Nina, here on Oldies, how long do you think it would take a balloon to pop in this heat? Probably a lot quicker than on the average day. It's Bill Porter, the Oldies Morning Edition, as the most music in the morning continues. Getting sick in the middle of summer is the worst, isn't it?

0: Oldies Morning Edition with Bill Porter. Five things you should know.
1: Canadians exploring the outdoors this summer are being warned about threats other than Lyme disease from tick bites as cases rise. While Lyme disease is the most common concern about ticks, health officials are increasingly worried about another tick-borne disease called anaplasmosis. Experts say symptoms can include fever, weakness, headache, and gastrointestinal distress. Anaplasmosis can damage vital organs, causing hospitalization from health problems. Scientists have developed a new process to capture carbon dioxide using waste products from cheese and tofu. They found a way to turn the leftover proteins into tiny porous beads that can absorb CO2 more efficiently. A wedding website claims that Taylor Swift and Travis Kelce's wedding cost between $20 million and $30 million. Meanwhile, Jason Kelce claims he drank way over 15 beers that night. A 94-year-old man from New Zealand has been officially recognized by Guinness World Records as the world's oldest water skier. His name is Brian Murray, and he earned the title at 94 years old and 318 days, just a few weeks before his 95th birthday. And Google sees the biggest spike in people searching for hangover cures on January 1st. November 1st, the day after Halloween, is 2nd. I'm Bill Porter, and those are five things you should know.
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1: Good morning, I'm Richard Evans. Time for What's Good in Brighton, where we catch up with local newsmakers and people doing interesting things in the community. A couple of events are expected to draw some pretty big crowds over the next few days.
2: Healthy soil is the foundation of every great garden and every successful farm. And this hands-on workshop allows you to get behind the scenes to see how local growers make it happen. You'll come away with practical tips you can use in your own gardens while getting a closer look at organic grain farming right here in Northumberland County. And starting at 6:30 tomorrow, Melodies at the Park is the kind of summer evening that calls for a lawn chair, good company, and a love of live music under the open sky. Settle in, enjoy the performance, and let the soundtrack of a warm summer night do the rest. And for local sports with Brighton's Minor Baseball League, we have the U15 Team 2 versus the U15 Quinte West 2 at Bayshore at 6:15 p.m. today. You can get all the details on these events and more at BrightonToday.ca. Just click the 48 in the newsroom. I'm Brennan Rushton, and that's what's happening around town.
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7: Pinpoint Weather. Environment Canada has a yellow heat warning that remains in effect for the region this morning. Temperatures in excess of 37 degrees can be expected in many areas today. The heat wave is likely to last through Thursday evening. For today, sunny, winds gusting up to 50 kilometers per hour. A high of 34 will feel like 43 with the humidex. For tonight, clear and a low of 24. For Wednesday, sunny and a high of 30. And for Thursday, a mix of sun and cloud with a 30% chance of showers and a high of 29. Right now, it's 24 degrees. Today's UV index is 9 or very high. 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

And on oldies, hits of the 70s, 80s, and more, and Sign of the Gypsy Queen. I'm Bill Porter. It's the Oldies Morning Edition as we continue the most music in the morning. Tim Hortons Camp Day is coming up tomorrow, and just in time, I had no

over the world. We are on the iHeartRadio app. That's right. You can take us with you wherever you go all summer long. And I would love if you did that because, you know, as much as I'm not on the adventure with you, I kind of feel like I would be. So, yeah, don't forget about that iHeartRadio app. And don't forget to wash your hands this summer. It's one of the things our parents ingrained into us as children, right? You've got to wash your hands, especially before you eat and all that good stuff. You certainly don't want to get sick in the middle of summer, especially in this heat, right? The heat just makes it that much worse. So if you want to reduce your chances of getting sick, these are three things you should always wash your hands after touching. No matter where you are, no matter what you're doing, you know, if you've only got the Lysol wipes or, you know, one of those alcohol wipe things or whatever, use that, fine. The first is touch screens and pin pads. We're talking things like the ATM or ordering on a tablet at a restaurant or a coffee shop or doing the self-checkout at the grocery store or punching in, you know, your phone number or pin pad or something at the grocery store. Wash your hands. Yes, they're covered in germs. And speaking of the grocery store, I know it's crazy, right? The place we buy all our food is apparently riddled with germs. But grocery cart handles, another one, right? Yeah, a lot of different hands touch those things every single day. You don't know what their washing habits are like. You don't know if they've been handling raw meat or something like that or taking care of sick children. So, yeah, grocery cart handles. And finally, your phone. Now, this is one that, I mean, it's yours, right? It's either in your pocket or in your purse or your handbag or wherever, clipped onto that little thing on the dash of your car. You take it with you everywhere you go, though, and it's picking up germs all along the way. Don't lie to me. You've had your phone out in the bathroom before, right? Of course, we all have. The gym. Yes, you name it. We pull our phone out, and chances are you're not cleaning it that often, so we definitely should be doing that more. What's something you always wash your hands or use sanitizer after touching? I've heard people say gas pumps. I know people that when they go into an elevator and push an elevator button. Even handling cash, right? Handling cash can even do it. If there's something else that you want to chime in on, feel free to shoot me a text. Toll-free text line always open for you. 1-888-668-0967. We've got a heat warning in effect. We've got a hot day coming our way. We've got to look at what's good for you after the Stampeders. Wild

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1: Environment Canada has a yellow heat warning that remains in effect for the region this morning. Temperatures in excess of 37 degrees can be expected in many areas today. The heat wave is likely to last through Thursday evening. For today, sunny, winds gusting up to 50 kilometers per hour. A high of 34 will feel like 43 with the Humidex. For tonight, clear and a low of 24. For Wednesday, sunny and a high of 30. And for Thursday, a mix of sun and cloud with a 30% chance of showers and a high of 29. Right now, it's 24 degrees. Today's UV index is 9 or very high. 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

chilling on oldies. Major Tom coming home. Hits of the 70s, 80s, and more right here. And Bill Porter with the most music in the morning as we get closer to your Tuesday. Hopefully, stay cool work day. The oldies 9 to 5, no repeat work day is all set to go. Coming up at Brighton Public Library this evening, it is so fun. A relaxed way to pick up new sewing skills while meeting people who enjoy creating by hand. If you're a first-timer or brushing up on old techniques, you will leave with a little more confidence and plenty of inspiration for your next project. I bet they've got the air conditioning just cranked, too, so that might be a nice spot to go this evening. BrightonToday.ca for more details. I'll talk to you tomorrow morning. Parachute Club, rise up on oldies. It's Porter.

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1: Belleville police are looking for witnesses following a disturbance Sunday afternoon. Police say a confrontation involving a group of people happened near the intersection of Bell Boulevard and North Front Street around 9:30 p.m. Officers are asking for anyone who saw what happened to contact investigators. As the region endures another day of dangerous heat, Brighton residents have several places they can cool down. The Brighton Public Library and the King Edward Community Center are available as cooling locations, while the King Edward Park splash pads open from 10 to 9 p.m., weather permitting. I'm Richard Evans. Everything that matters in Northumberland and Quinte West. You'll hear it here on Oldies 100.9. 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
1: The Environment Canada yellow heat warning remains in place at this hour. Extreme high temperatures expected today and to last into Thursday. For today, clearing this morning, windy with a high of 34, feeling like 43 with the humidex. For tonight, clear and a low of 24. For Wednesday, mainly cloudy, windy with a high of 31, feeling like 33. And for Thursday, a mix of sun and cloud with a 30% chance of showers and a high of 29. 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
1: 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Two impaired driving arrests were among more than 300 calls for service handled by the Belleville Police over the weekend. Police say one driver was found asleep behind the wheel while another was stopped early Sunday morning. Both drivers have been charged with impaired offenses. I'm Richard Evans. Everything that matters in Northumberland and Quinte West, you'll hear it here on Oldies 100.9. See it at Brighton today.
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1: The Environment Canada yellow heat warning remains in place at this hour. Extreme high temperatures expected today and the last into Thursday. For today, clearing this morning, windy with a high of 34, feeling like 43 with the humidex. For tonight, clear and a low of 24. For Wednesday, mainly cloudy, windy with a high of 31, feeling like 33. And for Thursday, a mix of sun and cloud with a 30% chance of showers and a high of 29. 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
1: Delville police are looking for witnesses following a disturbance Sunday afternoon. Police say a confrontation involving a group of people happened near the intersection of Bell Boulevard and North Front Street around 9:30 p.m. Officers are asking for anyone who saw what happened to contact investigators. As the region endures another day of dangerous heat, Brighton residents have several places they can cool down. The Brighton Public Library and the King Edward Community Center are available as cooling locations, while the King Edward Park splash pads open from 10 to 9 p.m. weather permitting. I'm Richard Evans. Everything that matters in Northumberland and Quinte West. You'll hear it here on Oldies 100.9. 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
4: 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Strong wind.
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1: The Environment Canada yellow heat warning remains in place at this hour. Extreme high temperatures expected today and to last into Thursday. For today, clearing this morning, windy with a high of 34, feeling like 43 with the humidex. For tonight, clear and a low of 24. For Wednesday, mainly cloudy, windy with a high of 31, feeling like 33. And for Thursday, a mix of sun and cloud with a 30% chance of showers and a high of 29. 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
1: 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Good afternoon, I'm John Brenner. Your three-day pinpoint weather details are coming up. With the temperature in the mid-30s, you'll be glad to know the cooling center options. 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For Mary Jean Van Dorp, it's a childhood that teaches the value of hard work, responsibility, and making the most of life outdoors. Van Dorp says those experiences stay with you.
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1: 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Camp Day raises money for Tim Hortons Foundation Camps, where former camper and then counselor Victoria Somerville says campers find friendship, confidence, and a place where they can simply be themselves.
3: Kids would confide in me. It's just like really eye-opening on all the different things that kids might be going through. And then they're able to open up to other kids at the camp as well as the counselors to seek that advice.
1: Tomorrow's Camp Day helps provide those experiences for thousands of young people nationwide with every hot or iced coffee purchase. In sports, Major Series Lacrosse this week has the Coburg Kodiaks in Brampton Thursday to play the Excelsiors. Sunday, the

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4: Pinpoint weather. Oldies 100.9. Brighton's three-day forecast. Not much relief from the heat tonight with a low of 24. The sky will be hazy overnight, wind becoming light. Mainly cloudy tomorrow morning, then clearing before noon. Windy, Wednesday's high 31, 33 Humidex. A mix of sun and cloud Thursday with a 30% chance of showers, the high 29. Sunny and 27 on Friday. Right now it is 27. 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
14: Oldies 100.9, Brighton's three-day forecast. Not much relief from the heat tonight with a low of 24. The sky will be hazy overnight, wind becoming light. Mainly cloudy tomorrow morning, then clearing before noon. Windy, Wednesday's high 31, 33 Humidex. A mix of sun and cloud Thursday with a 30% chance of showers, the high 29. Sunny and 27 on Friday. Oldies 100.9, Northumberland and Quinty West, breaking and local news.
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1: Stay with us this afternoon so you don't miss any updates concerning the heat warning for Northumberland and Quinte West. 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I'm John Brenner. 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
1: Pinpoint weather. Oldies 100.9, Brighton's three-day forecast. Not much relief from the heat tonight with a low of 24. The sky will be hazy overnight, wind becoming light. Mainly cloudy tomorrow morning, then clearing before noon. Windy, Wednesday's high 31, 33 Humidex. A mix of sun and cloud Thursday with a 30% chance of showers, the high 29. Sunny and 27 on Friday. Oldies 100.9, Northumberland and Quinte West breaking and local news.

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2: 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Now, the story is really cool. The face behind Saucy Dottie's is Dorothy, or Dot, Worobetz, a Brighton entrepreneur. Her business grew from a treasured family recipe, a recipe that came down from her aunt. Her aunt started with just an original sweet sauce. Then they went to sweet heat, saucy heat, and extreme heat. And along with Agri-Food Ontario, the Agri-Food Center that is in Colborne, they came up with the slogan, put it where you want it. And you can literally put it absolutely anywhere. Drop by Saucy Dottie's. They got samples here. You can try the sauces. They are so good. Again, 8 Loyalist Drive in Brighton. Come on down. This summer is for radio.
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1: 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It's a summer double on Oldies 100.9.

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1: Hey, it's York Bellsmith live here at Saucy Dottie's 8 Loyalist Drive in Brighton. 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Well, let's make it four, because radio is a great thing about summer. So is a brand new barbecue. So is $500 in cash, and so are Blue Jays tickets. All right, let's make it five. So is Saucy Dottie's barbecue sauce, gourmet barbecue sauce for summer. But you can enter this Summer is for Radio here at Saucy Dottie's. Come on in, scan the QR code, fill out the form, and you are entered to win. Again, a barbecue, $500 in cash, and four Blue Jays tickets. We'll do that draw coming up on August the 14th. This is a really cool story with Dottie, who went to that Eger Food Center in Colburn when she had this idea. Right as they opened, she was their very first customer. And now today, she has her sauces in 168 different stores. 168. That is incredible. What a huge success story right here in Brighton. And you can have a lot of a success on August 24th by winning this barbecue, $500 in cash, and four Blue Jays tickets. 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

that's a mighty long time. But I'm here to tell you, there's something else. The afterworld. A world of never-ending happiness. You can always see the sun. 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
1: At 4, 5, and 6 this afternoon, hear more stories from our Growing Up on the Farm feature. 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I'm John Brenner. Everything that matters in Northumberland and Quinte West, you'll hear it here on Oldies 100.9 and see it at brightontoday.ca.
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2: 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It started off with just a sweet sauce, the original sauce, then went to sweet, sweet heat. 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That's how much people love Saucy Dottie's gourmet barbecue sauce. Try it for yourself. 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
1: Oldies 100.9, Brighton's three-day forecast. Not much relief from the heat tonight with a low of 24. The sky will be hazy overnight, wind becoming light. Mainly cloudy tomorrow morning, then clearing before noon. Windy, Wednesday's high 31, 33 Humidex. A mix of sun and cloud Thursday with a 30% chance of showers, the high 29. Sunny and 27 on Friday. Oldies 100.9, Northumberland and Quinty West breaking and local news.

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1: 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I'm John Brenner. 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
1: Oldies 100.9, Brighton's three-day forecast. Not much relief from the heat tonight with a low of 24. The sky will be hazy overnight, wind becoming light. Mainly cloudy tomorrow morning, then clearing before noon. Windy, Wednesday's high 31, 33 Humidex. A mix of sun and cloud Thursday with a 30% chance of showers, the high 29. Sunny and 27 on Friday. Oldies 100.9, Northumberland and Quinte West breaking and local news.

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0: Tonight's going to be clear and hazy when going west becomes light in the evening and a low of 24. Good afternoon. I'm Brandon Rushton. Your complete three-day pinpoint weather details are coming up. Lakeland's Public Health says everyone should take the current heat warning seriously as the hottest conditions of the week arrive today. Officials say prolonged exposure to the heat can lead to dehydration, heat exhaustion, or even heat stroke. Anyone experiencing signs of heat stroke should call 911 immediately. Learn more about staying safe during the heat at brightontoday.ca. Two impaired driving arrests were among the most than 300 calls for service handled by Belleville Police over the weekend. Police say one driver was found asleep behind the wheel on South Front Street Friday night, while another was stopped early Sunday morning on College Street East after officers observed signs of impairment. Both drivers are charged with impaired driving offenses and are scheduled to appear in court next month. This year's Wine and Ale in the Park has become the most successful in the event's history. The Northumberland Hills Hospital Foundation says the annual fundraiser raised more than $54,500 to support patient care and the purchase of priority medical equipment and technology. Held in Victoria Park last month, the event brought together local wineries, breweries, restaurants, and community supporters. More information is available at brightontoday.ca. It's growing up on the farm. Local families building the future of agriculture, one generation at a time, fueled by Kubota. Today, we are looking at the Van Dorp family, presented by Codrington Farmers Market. Growing up on the farm means learning lessons you won't find in a classroom. For Mary Jean Van Dorp, it's a childhood that teaches the value of hard work, responsibility, and making the most of life outdoors. She says those experiences stay with you.
1: Our kids loved it because our kids learned to drive when they're 7 years old. Even my daughter can drive the combine. She can drive the tractor. She can drive everything, and so can the boys.
0: 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And in sports, the FIFA World Cup semifinals get underway this afternoon with Spain taking on France. In the WNBA, the Toronto Tempo hosts the Washington Mystics tonight. And it's Major League Baseball's All-Star Game tonight in Philadelphia with the American League taking on the National League. The next time you're scrolling through your phone, visit brightontoday.ca and see what Northumberland and Quincy West are talking about. I'm Brandon Rushton, and your complete three-day pinpoint weather details are coming up.
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0: Pinpoint Weather! Oldies 100.9, Brighton's three-day forecast. Tonight's going to be clear and hazy with a low of 24. Tomorrow it's going to be mainly cloudy and hazy in the morning, a high of 31 and a humidex of 33. And on Thursday it's going to be a mix of sun and clouds with a good chance of showers and a high of 29. I'm Brandon Rushton with Brighton's breaking and local news.
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1: Good afternoon. It's Eric here. Hope you're having a great day on this hot, sweaty Tuesday. Let's do a little entertainment roundup here. Netflix, they're apparently doing a new competition series based on the board game Monopoly. It's going to be a scaled-up version of the game. 12 contestants competing for $2 million. Not bad. Mick Jagger, he was on Conan O'Brien's podcast, and he revealed that he regrets taking John Lennon's advice to never meet his heroes, specifically Elvis. I guess John gave him some advice saying, yeah, you don't want to meet that guy. And Mick says, I regret it, because who knows, maybe the Elvis I would have met would have been a little different to the Elvis that he met. And Major League Baseball's All-Star Game is this evening, 8 p.m. start. Two Toronto Blue Jays, by the way, in the starting lineup, Ernie Clement, and the American League's starting pitcher is going to be Dylan Cease of the Toronto Blue Jays.
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9: Oldies 100.9, Brighton's three-day forecast. Tonight's going to be clear and hazy with a low of 24. Tomorrow it's going to be mainly cloudy and hazy in the morning, a high of 31 and a humidex of 33. And on Thursday it's going to be a mix of sun and clouds with a good chance of showers and a high of 29. I'm Brandon Rushton with Brighton's breaking and local

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1: Good afternoon, Eric here on this sweaty, sticky Tuesday. That yellow heat warning remains in effect here in Brighton. You might want to be down by the lake because we have a high of 35 in town. 27 near Lake Ontario. 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

0: Tonight, it's going to be clear and hazy with a low of 24. Good evening, I'm Brandon Rushton. Your complete three-day pinpoint weather details are coming up. Today is expected to be the hottest day of the week's heat event, and Lakeland's Public Health is urging Northumberland's residents to take precautions. Environment Canada's yellow heat warning remains in effect, with temperatures expected to reach 37 degrees and humidex values climbing as high as 45. Health officials recommend staying hydrated, avoiding strenuous outdoor activities during the hottest part of the day, and checking in on seniors, neighbors, and others who may be vulnerable. More information is available at brightontoday.ca. Belleville police are looking for witnesses following a disturbance Sunday afternoon. Police say a confrontation involving a group of people happened near the intersection of Bell Boulevard and North Front Street around 3:30 p.m. Officers are asking anyone who saw what happened to contact investigators. A summer tradition in Cobourg has set a new fundraising record. The Northumberland Hills Hospital Foundation says Wine and Ale in the Park raised more than $54,500, making this year's event the biggest in its 11-year history. Foundation officials say every dollar raised will help ensure patients continue to have access to high-quality care close to home. More details are at brightontoday.ca. It's growing up on the farm, local families building the future of agriculture one generation at a time, fueled by Kubota. Today, we are looking at the Van Dorp family, presented by Codrington Farmers Market. Most of us only think about strawberries when they're on the grocery store shelf. Mary Jean Van Dorp says life on the farm offers a very different perspective, where every harvest depends on months of planning and the weather always has the final say.
1: I think that's one thing. They think they're never ending because the grocery store, they're never ending. And they don't understand that, well, they don't just grow. We have to, you know, give them nutrition. We have to hoe them. There's a constant thing you're doing to get it ready.
0: The Van Dorp family has been growing strawberries in Northumberland for more than 60 years. 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And in sports, the FIFA World Cup semifinals get underway this afternoon with Spain taking on France. In the WNBA, the Toronto Tempo hosts the Washington Mystics tonight. And it's Major League Baseball's All-Star Game tonight in Philadelphia with the American League taking on the National League. The next time you're scrolling through your phone, visit brightontoday.ca and see what Northumberland and Quincy West are talking about. I'm Brandon Rushton, and your complete three-day pinpoint weather details are coming up.
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3: Canada's main stock index finished higher today, led by gains in materials and financial shares after softer-than-expected U.S. inflation data eased concerns about further interest rate increases. The S&P/TSX Composite Index was up 68 points to 35,320. In New York, the Dow Jones Industrial Average was up 10 points to 52,508. The S&P 500 Index was up 28 points to 7,544, while the Nasdaq Composite rose 234 points to 26,107. The Canadian dollar traded for 71.10 cents U.S. compared with 70.63 cents on Monday. The crude oil contract was up $1.88 U.S. to $80.02 per barrel, while the price of gold was up $53.70 U.S. to close at $4,059.40 an ounce. Your Oldies Pinpoint Weather details are coming up.
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0: Pinpoint weather. Oldies 100.9, Brighton's three-day forecast. Tonight's going to be clear and hazy with a low of 24. Tomorrow's going to be mainly cloudy and hazy in the morning, a high of 31 and a humidex of 33. And on Thursday, it's going to be a mix of sun and clouds with a good chance of showers and a high of 29. I'm Brandon Rushton with Brighton's Breaking and Local News.
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2: Good afternoon. It's Eric here with you on this very hot Tuesday. And apparently it's National Mac and Cheese Day, which is an important one here in Canada, of course. And according to a poll that was done recently on social media, there is a perfect way to make mac and cheese. And they say it's with spiral noodles, cheddar cheese in particular, a few spices like pepper and dry mustard, no meat, no veggies, just cheese, noodles, spices, that's it. Okay, I agree with them on that. However, nah, I don't know. No. The perfect way to make mac and cheese is with Kraft Dinner. I mean, we know that here in Canada. Look, this must have been done in the U.S. Because, you know, here in Canada, we know what we're doing. We don't need to be told the perfect way. You get the box at the store. that's all there is to it. That's all you need. But Mac and Cheese Day, you know what? KD sounded pretty good this evening.
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5: Oldies 100.9, Brighton's three-day forecast. Tonight's going to be clear and hazy with a low of 24. Tomorrow's going to be mainly cloudy and hazy in the morning, a high of 31 and a humidex of 33. And on Thursday, it's going to be a mix of sun and clouds with a good chance of showers and a high of 29. I'm Brandon Rushton with Brighton's breaking and local news.
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0: Tonight's going to be clear and hazy when going west becomes light in the evening and a low of 24. Good evening, I'm Brandon Rushton. Your complete three-day pinpoint weather details are coming up. Lakeland's Public Health says everyone should take the current heat warning seriously as the hottest conditions of the week arrive today. Officials say prolonged exposure to the heat can lead to dehydration, heat exhaustion, or even heat stroke. Anyone experiencing signs of heat stroke should call 911 immediately. Learn more about staying safe during the heat at brightontoday.ca. Two impaired driving arrests were among the most than 300 calls for service handled by Belleville Police over the weekend. Police say one driver was found asleep behind the wheel on South Front Street Friday night, while another was stopped early Sunday morning on College Street East after officers observed signs of impairment. Both drivers are charged with impaired driving offenses and are scheduled to appear in court next month. This year's Wine and Ale in the Park has become the most successful in the event's history. The Northumberland Hills Hospital Foundation says the annual fundraiser raised more than $54,500 to support patient care and the purchase of priority medical equipment and technology. Held in Victoria Park last month, the event brought together local wineries, breweries, restaurants, and community supporters. More information is available at brightontoday.ca. It's growing up on the farm. Local families building the future of agriculture, one generation at a time. Fueled by Kubota. Today we are looking at the Van Dorp family, presented by Codrington Farmers Market. Growing up on the farm means learning lessons you won't find in a classroom. For Mary Jean Van Dorp, it's a childhood that teaches the value of hard work, responsibility, and making the most of life outdoors. She says those experiences stay with you.
1: Our kids loved it because our kids learned to drive when they're 7 years old. 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She can drive the tractor. She can drive everything, and so can the boys.
0: 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And in sports, the FIFA World Cup semifinals get underway this afternoon with Spain taking on France. In the WNBA, the Toronto Tempo hosts the Washington Mystics tonight. And it's Major League Baseball's All-Star Game tonight in Philadelphia with the American League taking on the National League. The next time you're scrolling through your phone, visit brightontoday.ca and see what Northumberland and Quincy West are talking about. I'm Brandon Rushton, and your complete three-day pinpoint weather details are coming up.
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0: Tomorrow's going to be mainly cloudy and hazy in the morning, a high of 31 and a humidex of 33. And on Thursday, it's going to be a mix of sun and clouds with a good chance of showers and a high of 29. I'm Brandon Rushton with Brighton's Breaking and Local News.
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4: 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They move, they roar. Plus, see the largest collection of venomous reptiles in Canada. 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It's fun for the whole family and educational, too. Canada's Dinosaur Park, open 7 days a week, just east of Peterborough on Highway 7.
5: Oldies 100.9, Brighton's three-day forecast. Tonight's going to be clear and hazy with a low of 24. Tomorrow it's going to be mainly cloudy and hazy in the morning, a high of 31 and a humidex of 33. And on Thursday, it's going to be a mix of sun and clouds with a good chance of showers and a high of 29. I'm Brandon Rushton with Brighton's breaking and local news.

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1: Barbecues, baseball, and cash. It is all up for grabs. 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Also, four ways to stop AI from ruining your brain, and we will get into five things you should know, the 48, and what's good for your Wednesday.
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15: Oldies 100.9, Brighton's three-day forecast. Tonight's going to be clear and hazy with a low of 24. Tomorrow's going to be mainly cloudy and hazy in the morning, a high of 31 and a humidex of 33. And on Thursday, it's going to be a mix of sun and clouds with a good chance of showers and a high of 29. I'm Brandon Rushton with Brighton's breaking and local news.
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